goodness gracious, great balls of fire. A lady love caught up on it this morning. You came along and moved me, honey. I've changed my mind. This love is mine. It's just great balls of fire. 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It drives me crazy. 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

She said, look, what's your game? Are you trying to put me in shame? Baby, I said, slow, slow, don't go so fast. Don't you think that love can last? She said, love.